can't get loving where there ain't no heat.

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0: 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I wonder if them cats can hear me. 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
1: You're cute.
0: She had four ears and a snout, and man, I've been out, but this is ridiculous. Hello, world! I wonder if them cats can hear me. I didn't know the language, so I said, take me to your leader. Well, I guess that was the wrong thing to say, 'cause it went over like a chaperone at a record hop. So I split and hid, and I'm lucky I did, 'cause man, they're searching. Hello, world! I wonder if them cats can hear me. Man, I'll sure be glad when them crazy scientists finally get here. Like, man, I want to get down. When I get home, I ain't gonna be eating nothing but vitamin pills. I'm getting tired of this eating each other.

0: It was 1954. The Korean War was over, and things were looking up. They wore bobby socks and saddle shoes to the hop. The dresses were too long to show off much, even when they danced the stroll. Everybody went to see On the Waterfront, and at least one cat in every crowd could do a reasonably good imitation of Brandon. Television had a new kind of show, Bandstand, and TV introduced a pretty lady from Macon, Georgia, who was the reigning Miss America. The boys were on one last fling before the Army got them, and they were having a ball.
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one more thing. 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There's got to be somebody that's got a sweet little woman like mine. Now tell me.

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1: Don't let him get me!
0: A beautiful girl torn from the arms of her lover by a jungle beast. King Kong.
2: See a battle between prehistoric monsters on an island time forgot.
0: A nightmare jungle creature from the primeval past stalking midnight streets.
1: My baby! 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
0: See the thrill classic of all time, the biggest gorilla picture ever made in motion picture history. The jungle epic that can never be duplicated.
2: See RKO's original
0: King Kong.
2: King Kong!

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Sit down and take a listen. This may be something that you're missing. I know your mind, you want it funky, but you don't have to be no junkie. Get yourself together.

0: What's the meaning of this outburst? I'm working and I won't be interrupted. Who are you? What do you want anyway?
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And there's the voice of Buffalo's own Dixie Dee, along with Ted Russell and his Rhythm Rockers. You'll see them all in person this Friday night, November 3rd, at St. Leo's Auditorium on Sweet Home Road in Williamsville. 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An extra added attraction will be Buffalo's own Frankie Nestro. 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

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I don't think you can, but if you think you can, leave us a message on the Boss Line, 917-525-3720. 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

0: truth.
1: Yeah.
0: I say 10, it's the truth.
1: Yeah.
0: Now say what I say.
1: Yeah.
0: You know it's the truth.
1: Yeah.
0: You know it's the truth.
1: Whoa.
0: 10, it's the truth.

0: For the first time in motion picture history, see the side of a city you never expected to see before. Shocking the screen with a confidential expose of the go-go set. The lurid lives and love. The wild and wanton all-night parties where anything goes. It's bestial backstreets where lust and murder run amok.
1: You're cheap!
0: The Thrill Killers. Homicidal maniacs on a bloody rampage of horror. Hungry axes bursting for the blood of the living. Thrill Killers, starring Cash Flagg as Mad Dog Click, kill-crazy psychopathic maniac who would do anything for a kick. Maniacs with a gun. The Thrill Killers, with Liz Renee, love-starved nymphomaniac whose insatiable passions drove men to the very brink of hell. Fly with Mad Dog Click and the Head Choppers 3 as they blaze a terror trail of manipulating evil in one of the sin cities of the world. Cash Flagg, Liz Renee, The Thrill Killers!
2: Whoa!

Ladies and gentlemen, this picture, truly one of the most unusual ever filmed, contains scenes which under no circumstances should be viewed by anyone with a heart condition or anyone who is easily upset. 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
2: But Harry, all I said was...
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1: Tonight's the night, man. 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
0: That was an official monkey zilch. It can mean a choice pair of tickets for you and a guest at the Monkees Hollywood Bowl concert. Starting Monday, when the Monkees zilch, be first to call the boss line, and you're a KHJ winner.
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5: In the concert.
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5: 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Can you dig a contest that'll get you in the concert?
7: Super kind of contest that'll get me out of concert. 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
2: Hey, Boss Radio. You're making my day today. A couple of nurses walked in and liked what they heard. New nurses. I haven't met them before. Anyhow, I got a request. Can you set the Wayback Machine to 1967? I believe it was the summertime. Can you play the Fifth Dimension Yellow Balloon and follow that with the commercial for TWA? I wonder if the Fifth Dimension actually did that commercial for them. Thank you. Have a good day.

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0: Gloria Castillo brings you the dramatic, shocking truth about reform school girls.
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1: What's your rap?
2: Man got killed. Stolen car, and I wouldn't say who did it.
0: Ross Hunter, a psychologist who tries to help all reform school girls. And Edward Burns, as the kind of a man who is a constant threat to everyone. Murder is planned, and a sensation-seeking mall helps execute it. Violence and terror are their weapons. Relentless. 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Here is the stark, naked expose of the brutalized and the beaten. You'll know the worst about every woman.
3: Hey, everybody! Mr. Hound Dog's in town! 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She is

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You've been listening to the Joel Sebastian Program. You got a lot of cool, and you got a lot of smooth. Still another fun presentation of Chicago's WCFL. WCFL. 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
2: 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We.

Now, I know you've been to one of those house rent parties, which is advertised as a social tea. Well, I found everybody was only sociable when you had a whole lot of money. In one room, old Fat Evelyn would be cutting the poker game, while in the other, at the blackjack table, Big Mary would be doing the same. I met some cats I'd never seen, Eastport Ed and Texas Mike, and Willie the Sneak from Battle Creek and Mississippi Ike. Lonesome Lou from Kalamazoo, she was in the kitchen covering a frying pan, while six drinks of high-powered joy juice was being downed with her other hand. Bigfoot Flo from Mexico, she asked if I wanted some wine, whiskey, or beer. I said, yes, I'd like to have some, but the price is too high in here. So I eased up into the front room, sat down and wondered how soon that replica of a piano player would ever change that horrible tune. And just then, another little chick, she moved in beside me. She must have thought I was touched in the head, 'cause the first thing she said was, Daddy, have you got any bread? Well, I told her, no, I'm new in town and I live down the block. I'm waiting for a friend of mine who's supposed to get my suit out of hock. Well, she quit it like she had the measles to a stud that was flashing his cash. And the next time I looked over in the corner, they was talking a whole lot of trash. Well, I'd been there about an hour without buying anything or placing a bet, when the house lady walked up to me and said, look, man, how square can you get? She explained that her house was crowded and she had to have her chair for a customer who wanted to sit down and eat and drink his beer. And since all the other rooms was crowded, she suggested I be real sweet and handed me my sky piece and told me to wait for my friend out in the street. Well, I hadn't left but 2 minutes when I heard a familiar sound of police sirens stopping. They'd all get a free ride downtown. Next time you visit a social tea trying to find you a cute little frail, be sure to hang on to a nickel note lest you want to spend a weekend in jail. So sometimes it's not too bad to be put out for being broke, 'cause everybody without a $5 bill is going for the police okey-doke.

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Really swinging things for us. Surfing Summer 66er in JJ right now, and Jay Jacobs is featuring a great Let's Get Rid of Them sale on Janssen swimsuits with nearly all colors and sizes and even some of those darling little bikinis left. JJ also says new school clothes are here already. Already, Jay? Every girl shops J, even Virginia Woolf shops J. Jacobs downtown.

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Hey, the Dragon of Gogo is the greatest spot in town these days. Lu Chen's got a fantastic hangout downtown in Wentworth Alley between Grand and Kearney Streets in Chinatown off either Washington or Jackson Street. You have to be over 18 years of age to get in there. All girls admitted free before 9 o'clock if you're over 18. Open 7 nights a week from 8 o'clock on today, starring Peter Wheaton, the Breadmen, starting Friday, July the 8th through Sunday, July the 17th. They'll be there until the 17th, and also coming Friday the 22nd, the Leaves to the Dragon of Gogo in Wentworth Alley between Grant Avenue and Kearney Streets in Chinatown off either Washington or Jackson Street.

0: What kind of sounds you like?
1: Beg pardon?
0: Rock, soul, hillbilly, western.
1: It don't hardly matter to me.

0: It was 1954, and the words of the hit song of that year said it all. Life was but a dream.
1: Oh, life could be a dream. Shaboom, if I could take you up in paradise up above. Shaboom,
0: and Chris and Wayne were two nice guys who had some time to kill before the army got them. All they really wanted was a couple of girls and a few laughs.
2: Corina, Corina, where you been so long?
0: Chris and Wayne had a lot of laughs, and they met a lot of girls. In fact, one of them even fell in love with a pretty young lady named Jenny. Between them, they hardly had enough money for a solid meal. But money wasn't important, they had each other. And they were having a ball. Then they crossed the Macon County line.
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The name of this tune is The Rat. And we are the Stewart brothers, and Sylvester Stewart, that's myself, I wrote it.

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1: Hi, I'm Vicky.
0: Tell us a little something about your new film, Vicky.
1: Swingin' swappers? Well, they took all these swingers who swap, and then they took all these swappers who swing. And that was all it took. Wow, what a movie.
0: I gather you had a good time making Swingin' Swappers.
1: Oh, I always have a good time.
0: I bet you do. Is there anything else you'd like to tell our audience?
1: Yes, women, lock up your men. The Swingin' Swappers are on the loose. Wow, what a movie.
0: These seductively beautiful girls know what they want and how to get it. Swingin' Swappers. In color, a Hemisphere Pictures release.
1: Wow, what a movie.
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¡Viva!

Triangle Productions presents live on stage Herb Alpert and the Tijuana Brass. Yes, it's that magic south of the border sound of the swinginest musicians around. Herb Alpert and the Tijuana Brass. Herb Alpert and his Tijuana Brass on stage in concert for one solid and sensational week, January 12th to the 18th, Airy Crown Theater, McCormick Place. 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

0: Hi everyone, we're the Sonics. With this record, we'd like to extend to you our personal welcome for joining our fan club. First of all, I'd like to introduce the man who stands at my right on stage, our rhythm player, Bob.
1: Hello everyone. They call me the tall man in our group, and I'd like to extend to you my personal thanks for joining our fan club.
0: Thank you, Bob. Next, on my left, I'd like you to meet our organ player, Terry. He's the man with the 13 fingers.
2: Hi there, I'm Terry the Bear. I sure would like to thank you for the interest you have shown in the Sonics.
0: Thank you, Bear. And then there's the man in back who pushes the big beat. He's our drummer, and his name is John.
3: Hi, it's little old me, John, the drummer, better known as the kook of the group. I'd like to add my personal thanks, along with Terry's and Bob's, for joining our fan club.
0: Thanks, John. And I'm the lead player, Jack, the little brother of the group. And now I would also like to send my personal thanks to each and every one of you for joining our fan club. And all of us together would like to give you a very hearty
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2: Hey, Boss Radio. This is April Whitney from Vallejo, California, and I would love to hear Trini Lopez's Sinner, Not a Saint. I love that song. I have it on LP, but it's really hard to get it as a 45, so I'd love to just hear it blasting out over Boss 66. Thanks.

0: This is the In Sound, presented by the United States Army. A happy how do you do to you. It's In Sound time again. I'm Harry Harrison. Welcome to the show that every day spotlights the record that's making it big in a different part of the USA. To find out what the kids in San Antonio, Texas are dancing to, we've got one of those fine Army recruiters down there on the long-distance telephone. He's Sergeant First Class Lovis Brinkley. Hi there, Sergeant.
1: Hello.
2: How you doing?
1: Fine. Yourself?
2: Fine, thank you. Now, what record is going to be a big hit, do you think, in San Antonio?
1: Well, it looks like it should have been Me by Gladys Knight and the Pips.
2: Okay, that is a hot new record. Thanks, Sarge, for picking it.
1: You're welcome. Bye.
0: Before we hear from Gladys Knight and the Pips, there's something I want to talk to you fellas about. 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And do you know where the best training in this field can be obtained? 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Should have been me.

Ah, tremendous, tremendous record, huh? The great soul sound of Miss Gladys Knight and the Pips. Her new one, It Should Have Been Me. And it sure sounds like it's going to be another smash for her, like Heard It Through the Grapevine. 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

0: Hi, we're Mickey, Davey, Mike, and Peter.
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1: Peter.
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1: Otherwise known as the Monkees. 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
0: That's if your set's on, you'll be seeing us. 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
2: 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This is Victor Schmidt, Silver Spring, Maryland. It's going to be a nice day today. I'll be sitting out on the front porch blasting Boss Radio. I want to hear a garage song that I have in my collection. Can you please play Open Up Your Door by Richard and the Young Lions? Heard that a lot on WPGC Good Guys Radio back in the fall of 1966. Thank you, and have a good rest of the weekend.
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1974 is the year that they are now planning for sex on the streets in every major city from coast to coast. And get ready for a shock. The music that they're planning to use to crumble the morals of America is this rotten, filthy, dirty, lewd, lascivious junk called rock and roll. It isn't just the lyrics, it's the beat. I preach into my conversion story, which you can get, how this beat gets them. 400 teenage girls in Detroit interviewed as to why they had illegitimate babies. They said, not just the words, the beat. The fertility rates of the jungles are the same beats incorporated in this modern rock to stir them up.

They run in fear and hide in terror. Their minds twisted with hate and suspicion. Their bodies no longer theirs. This is the story of girls who have sold themselves to stay alive. These are Mr. Mary's girls. This is a motion picture that will disturb you with its vivid frankness and boldness. The awesome story of women who are there for the asking, and of the man who rules his harem with the powerful weapons of greed and lust. The art of pleasing a man reaches new heights in this all-new motion picture, Mr. Mary's Girls. This is Mr. Mary, the master of the lost soul, a man who exists for the baser pleasures of life. These are his girls, who supply him with that pleasure. They fight for the right to enter Mr. Mary's harem and the honor to be called one of Mr. Mary's girls. One girl discovered the truth about Mr. Mary.

0: strange rampage.
1: You are about to see actual scenes from a new motion picture, guaranteed to stagger the imagination by its bold portrayal and startling exposures about the single women in today's society. Starring two bright new performers, Miss Anne Howe and her 48s, and lovely Bunny Ware. In today's modern cities, there exists a serious sociological problem that has an effect on all single women. It's referred to by demographers as the disparity in the sex ratio. Simply stated, it means that there are more women than men in the marriageable age groups. In this revealing motion picture, you will see women who by day are the secretaries, school teachers, go-go dancers, store clerks, nightclub performers, women from all walks of life whose inner turmoil and frustrations, their burning desires for love, are restrained almost to the breaking point. But with the coming of nightfall, all restraint is set aside, and these same women, like savage animals, compete in the struggle to find and then hold the loving attention of a man, any man, if only for a few fleeting hours of forbidden pleasure, willing to degrade themselves in any way, to engage in any and all forms of orgiastic revelry in their search for satisfaction. It's not a pretty story, but it is a true story based on actual facts. On this screen, you'll see revealed for the first time the intimate details of a problem that must be faced by every woman in today's sex-oriented society.

see how some women who cannot form normal relations with a man seek release alone. Or too often, in the arms of another woman. Strange Rampage. Strange Rampage. Brought to the screen for adult-minded people with adult tastes. See it all. It's stark realism. It's true facts. Witness each shocking scene. Observe to what depths a woman is willing to sink in her desperate attempts to enjoy what every woman has a right to expect, the love of a man. Coming to this theater soon, Anne Howe and Buddy Ware in Strange Rampage. An experience you'll never forget.

Thank you.

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2: 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It's Melissa Jean. I wondered if you could play Billy Preston's version of Blackbird. I've been loving Beyoncé's version lately, but Billy's is my absolute favorite.

0: because this night, Friday night, Fright Night, it's 8:30 and 11:30 Fat Pat Tea Time, okay? That's going to be at the Crystal Ballroom with the fabulous Twilighters. You join Pat this very night, will you, at the Crystal Ballroom for the Twilighters at a great big dance? It's Good Guy Fat Pat Tea and Spectacular KISM, the Twilighters, all happening at the Crystal Ballroom this very night between 8:30 and 11:30.
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It's another first for the Roll Arena in San Leandro. Bill Corey's Teens and Twenties dancers are bringing the much-talked-about Jefferson Airplane to the Roll Arena July 29th. That's right, their first appearance in the East Bay, the famous Jefferson Airplane, Friday night, July 29th. Plus, the Soul Vendors and the System of Soul. Now arrive early at the Roll Arena Friday night, July 29th for the Jefferson Airplane. And Saturday, July 30th, the Harbinger Complex kicks off the new Teens and Twenties dances at Scott's Hall in Bethel Island.

The Robert W. Morgan Show. KHJ kicks off the new year with another Boss Radio non-stop contest. 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

place to visit. New York's my home, sweet home. San Francisco is a lovely place. It's got lots of hills and lots of thrills, and it's on an ocean of some size. But it hasn't got the Bowery of the Bronx. It hasn't got a heart.

0: This is the In Sound, presented by the United States Army. A happy how do you do to you. I'm Harry Harrison. This is the In Sound Show, the show for a music-minded America, the show that every day features the record selected by one of our listeners as the In Sound in his town. Who's going to make today's pick? A fellow from Eureka, California wrote that he'd like to make a pick, and today Rob Denning is going to make our In Sound pick. Hi, Rob.
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1: Brooklyn Road by Neil Diamond.
2: Neil's really got a winner there in his new one. Thank you, Rob, for picking it.
1: Okay, thank you, Harry.
0: Neil Diamond's going to tell us about...

0: Diamond and his latest Brooklyn Rose. Neil, always a pleasure to have you come down and see us here on the inside.
1: Howdy.
0: Hi. Now, Neil, you write, you sing, you produce records. One of the ones you wrote for the Monkees really set a record, too. Could you tell us about Daydream Believer?
1: Well, from what I understand, it was one of the, if not the largest selling single in the history of records. Something like 8 or 10 million records, which is unbelievable. And my family has there's only 4 or 5 million people in it, so after they bought the records, I don't know who else bought them.
0: Well, practically everyone else, I'd say. Wish we had more time to talk, Neil. I do thank you for being with us today, as always. Best of luck to Neil Diamond.
1: Well, it's really been a gas. I hope we can get to see each other again.
0: The Inside has been presented by the United States Army, and I'm Harry Harrison reminding you that the United States Army is the world's largest educator and can teach you a new skill. Your future, your decision. Choose Army!

0: Everybody get set. This weekend, the fabulous Blues Magoos are coming to Westport. That's right, this weekend for two big nights. Lester Lannan's Nines Discotheque proudly presents the unbelievable Blues Magoos for two big shows nightly, 8:15 to 10, 10:15 to 12. It'll be a psychedelic lollipop of sound with the fabulous Blues Magoos. And on the same big show both nights, the Bittersweet and the Soul Company with Buddy Bruno.
1: They call me Mr. Bittersweet. In a place I go.
0: And while you're digging the fabulous sounds, enjoy your favorite food from the exciting Birdcage Restaurant. Now open morning, noon, and night. It's what's happening, baby.
2: Hey, thanks very much, Dad. Don't forget, that's Lester Lannan's new joint. Make it to the Nines Discotheque, Post Road in Westport this weekend. The Blues Magoos out there at the Nines.

for the A train. You'll find it's the quickest way to get to Harlem. 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

0: 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That's right. Join us this Sunday and every Sunday at 11 a.m. Eastern Time for DJ Roulette. You'll hear a special curated set from one of our friends playing rediscovered rock, soul, funk, and so much more. And guess what? 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Did you hear that? 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More music, more fun. It's good times. That's Sunday at 11 a.m. Eastern on Boss Radio 66. 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
2: From the parking lot of the Playtone Records World Headquarters building in the city of broadcasting in Santa Monica, California, it's songs from the back of the station wagon. And on this ride of a lifetime, we are going to the Naked City, Manhattan, Gotham, NYC, home of Marjorie Morningstar, Batman, and all the broken hearts represented by every light on Broadway. Gabba gabba gabba, the Drifters on Broadway. Now, why New York City? Well, because sooner or later, we all have to try to make it there, huh? Because, look, if you can make it there, anywhere else in the world is a cakewalk. Now, it's not a town for everyone to live in, sure, but neither is Oakland. And I've lived in both. One is the hometown, the other eternally beckons. Now, you guess which. And that opening we heard, the one that put the ooh in shampoo, only the theme to Naked City, a TV show inspired by the 1948 film noir classic. These are the tales of the Naked City. Billy May was the composer, who did other TV themes like, well, The Green Hornet, The Mod Squad, Batman with the Batgirl theme, and that was in 67. Those were TV shows I set my clock to. So move to New York, New York. And you learn, well, the subway system. Taking the train being the fastest way to get around town, sometimes, if not the most picturesque. Some of the lines are numbered of those trains. Others are lettered. And Edward Kennedy, Duke Ellington, the jazz pianist, composer, leader of his eponymous jazz orchestra from 1924 through to the rest of his life, well, he gave us the A Train. A jazz standard by Billy Strayhorn that was the signature tune of the Duke Ellington Orchestra. Now, born and raised in Washington, D.C., Edward Kennedy Ellington was based in New York City and gained a national profile through his orchestra's appearances at the Cotton Club up in Harlem on 125th Street. Often referred to as America's most important composer, he had a particular genius for writing at the time constraints of 3 minutes, as 180 seconds was all the music one could groove onto the 78 RPM record format. Duke wrote or collaborated on more than 1,000 competitions. Many of his pieces have become standards, classics, evergreen, and ever important. See, now, that is why we head up to Interstate 80 and turn east until, well, all the way until you cross the George Washington Bridge. And then you find a railroad flat on West 45th Street. Hey, and rely on the kindness of your friends to show us the ropes and the routes and the railways and the half-price tickets line, navigating by skyline and street sign in the five boroughs. Those being the Bronx, Queens, Staten Island, Brooklyn, and yeah, Manhattan. New York, New York. The city so nice, so full of vice, they named it twice. We roll the dice and take advice, stay out with ice. And, well, I don't know, more words that rhyme later in the broadcast as we head off in the Chevy Caprice, Caprice, for the mouth of the Hudson and the Statue of Liberty and the foot of many a bridge. We got a long way to motor. Hey, but leave the driving to us here on the Boss Radio 66.

emeralds in my bracelet, diamonds in my rings, a Riviera chateau and a lot of other things, and I'm blue, so blue am I. Lots of ready money in seven different banks. I counted up this morning.

Wow, we sure went back in time to that first playlist, didn't we? Now, that was Glenn Miller, of course, Make Believe Ballroom Time, and that was recorded with the Modern Airs. They were a trio of high school pals out of Buffalo, New York, and with names just like your high school and mine, Hal Dickinson, Chuck Goldstein, and Bill Conway. Now, the trio performed under a ton of names, Don Juan, 2 and 3, get that? And the Three Wizards of Ozzy during a stint with the Ozzie Nelson Band. They became a quartet with the addition of Ralph Brewster, and It's Make Believe Ballroom Time with Mr. GM's band put them smack in the big time. We had Ella Fitzgerald's version of Manhattan. And Avid Boss radio listeners may recall we featured Dinah Washington's version of that same song on last month's show. Now, Ella Fitzgerald made her debut at the age of 17 in one of the earliest amateur nights at the Apollo Theater. Yeah, something else on 112th Street up in Harlem. You get there on the A-train. The incomparable Billie Holiday with George and Ira Gershwin's Nice Work If You Can Get It, one of 9 songs they wrote for the movie A Damsel in Distress, which was performed by Fred Astaire with backing vocals by the Stafford Sisters. Now, nice, sure, but no Billie Holiday, right? Now, the Bowery, as in the bank, is famously way downtown, but Ethel Waters kept us uptown with Harlem on My Mind. Miss Waters, we've talked about before, trailblazer, the second African-American Oscar nominee for her role in the film Pinky. That was in 1949. Never seen it. And she was the first to be nominated for an Emmy. In 1950, she won the New York Drama Critics Circle Award for her role opposite Julie Harris in the play The Member of the Wedding, and they repeated their roles in the 1952 film. Harlem on My Mind was released in 1933 as the B-side to Heat Wave. And we heard King Pleasure, who was an early master of vocal ease, you know, a style in which lyrics are set to an instrumental composition or solo. We've heard about that before. King Pleasure was born Clarence Beeks in Oakdale, Tennessee. He moved to New York City in the mid-1940s, and he said of bebop something akin to, "I dig it." Jumpin' with Symphony Sid was written by Lester Young with lyrics by King Pleasure himself. About one Sid Torn, who was a longtime disc jockey of jazz, credited with introducing bebop to the mass audience. You know, I sent a memo to everyone at Stingray, TuneIn, Boss Radio, and even Playtone that I prefer to be known around the workplace as, yes, King Pleasure. But I don't think anyone took me seriously. Now, this talkover is, of course, one Chick Webb is stomping at the Savoy. It is often credited to Benny Goodman and Chick Webb, but it was written and arranged by Edgar Sampson, Rex Stewart's alto saxophonist. Sampson wrote the song when he was with Stewart's orchestra at the Empire Ballroom in 1933. And you know, Chick Webb? Chick Webb. Hey, I'm thinking that might be a better nickname than King Pleasure. I'm going to send it out on the Slack right now to all my bosses here at Boss Radio 66.

Them Martian monsters have invaded Earth, shooting ray guns for all they're worth. Take me to your leader, they all shout in chorus, and dig up all you giant RC Cola for us. Cause that lip-smacking drinky blink knocks us flat. Nowhere in the solar system does any drink beat that. That cola flavor's really hearty, so stack us up for an outer spatial party. In those tall bottles, icy cold is all the pleasure a bottle could hold. The RC Giant is half a quart, and your rockin' daddy's glad to report it's available for you at the grocery store. And though the bottle's bigger, it don't cost more. The flavor's crafty, I'm sure you'll dig. 96 ounces in the carton. It's big, big, big. The official drink of Ooh Blah Dee. Ask the man down at the store for a big case of RC. On we go. Bubbling up groovies on this crazy mixed up shelf.

0: If trouble never happened and sorrow never came, the only thing you'd know about your neighbor is his name. If all your days were bright and fair and certain was your place, you'd only know a fellow by the features of his face. 'Tis not in sunshine friends are made, but when our scars of ray. The splendid souls that men possess are never on display. We cannot tell what lies behind the hasty nod or smile, nor what of worth will come of it in just a little while. We only know that when we face the cares that life must send, we realize the passerby has changed into a friend. So come, friend, fly with me. Allison Steele, The Nightbird, at WNEW-FM.
1: Now you gotta love Alan Freed and his rock and roll band with Rock and Roll Boogie. Hey, what are the lyrics again? That was released in 56. Now, disc jockey Alan Freed famously started his famous radio career in Akron at WAKR, but then...

0: Oh, he moved to Cleveland and worked at WJW only to coin the term rock and roll. And then he moved to 1010 Whims in New York City. So he went from Cleveland to New York. Hey, you know, I did the same thing. Thanks to my pals George McGuire and the late Michael John McGann. Dear friends, a bunch of us did, thanks to them. Les Paul, of the guitar name fame, and his wife, Mary Ford, put out 28 hits for Capitol Records between 1950 and 57 with the most unique trademark of sound in the world. And for us, they sold us some Rheingold beer. All right, now here's some really wild info. Frankie Lyman, who was born in Washington Heights, New York City. He became friends with the lead singer of the Coupe de Villes, Herman Santiago, and joined that group, who then called themselves both the Ermans and the Premiers. In 55, a neighbor gave the Premiers several love letters that had been written to him by his girlfriend. Jimmy Merchant and Santiago adapted one of the letters into a song called Why Do Fools Fall in Love? Now, calling themselves the Teenagers, they impressed Richard Barrett, a singer with the Valentines, and Why Do Fools Fall in Love was released in 56 and hit number one on the R&B chart. But get this. It was originally titled, Why Do Birds Sing So Gay? And for the life of me, I don't know why they changed the title. The Shirelles love the radio and the Scott Muni Show. And that's the power of curated live radio, huh? And did you catch that Disc of Discovery? Let's say it one more time.
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0: Market team, I had never heard until just now the Exciters with Just Not Ready. And where has it been all our lives? Brenda Reed, Carol Johnson, Lillian Walker, and Sylvia Wilbur, yes, high schoolers out of Queens in 1961, were originally called the Masterettes as a sister group to another band of guys called the Master as well. The group's name was changed to the Exciters, and Just Not Ready was released in 65, backed by Are You Satisfied? And why is it that I'm hearing it now just for the first time? Well, hey, thank you, Boss Radio 66. Happens all the time. Hank Ballard and the Midnighters knew their way around Broadway. Released in 1962 on King Records with Do You Know How to Twist? And yes, credit the twist to one Hank Ballard, by all means. You need three colas, right? The United States of America, Coca-Cola, Pepsi-Cola, and RC Cola. RC stood for Royal Crown Cola, and it was the third best in America and had probably the third best advertising campaign by quite a distance, as we heard. And oh, come on, did you love the Dewdroppers with Can't Do 60 No More? Now, the Dewdroppers were a doo-wop group formed in Harlem in 1952. Caleb J.C. Ginyard, Willie Ray, Harvey Ray and Eddie Hashaw were all around the ancient age of 40, much more experienced than their younger contemporaries. Now, in September of 52, their debut single, Can't Do 60 No More, was a response to a Domino's song, 60 Minute Man, and was released on the Red Robin label. Although it failed to chart, Can't Do 60 No More, well, it was well received in the Canadian market as a never discount being big in Canada. Now, the 14th Floor's favorite songwriter and New York queen, Carole King, wrote Up on the Roof for the Drifters in 1962. But there we had little Eva Narcissus Boyd, who was raised in Brighton Beach, New York. Now, she actually babysat Louise, the daughter of Carol and Jerry Goff. And Carol and Jerry found out she could sing, and she recorded and released her own version of Up on the Roof. Now, of course, her biggest hit, The Locomotion, it was written also by Carol and Jerry. Allison Steele, she was a nighttime radio personality called the Nightbird on WNEW, and she all but seduced us. Well, me. And here, we've committed the sin of talking over Charlie Parker's 12-bar bebop blues composition, Mohawk. And get ready for this bit of research on the Bird. Mohawk was recorded on June 6, 1950, in New York City, and released on the classic album featuring Charlie Parker the Bird with Dizzy Gillespie, Thelonious Monk, Curly Russell, and Buddy Rich. How that studio held all those masters of craft is beyond the scope of this Chevy Caprice on the Boss of Radio's 66.

So now, ladies and gentlemen, it is start time. Are you ready for start time? Thank you, and thank you very kindly. It is indeed a great pleasure to present to you at this particular time, national and international known as the hardest working man in show business, man that's saying, I'll go crazy. Try me. You've got the power. Think. If you want me, I don't mind. Bewildered. $1 million seller, lost someone. The very latest release, Night Train. Let's everybody shout and shimmy. Mr. Dynamite, the amazing Mr. Please Please himself, the star of the show, James Brown and the Famous Flame.

You know, I feel all right, children. I feel all right.

Bob and Earl taught us how to dance the Harlem Shuffle. That was from 1963, and I was hypnotized. And did you notice the mentions of the Monkey Shine, the Limbo, the Hitchhike, the Slide, and the Pony? Those were other dances, of course. And yeah, the Stones covered that in 86, right? And hey, more on the Rolling Stones later in the show. And that was Fats Gonder, iconic introduction of James Brown's legendary 1962 LP Live at the Apollo, where he famously introduced James Brown as the hardest working man in show business, Mr. Dynamite. And now that's a claim no one else should ever make, noted by what came next on the playlist, I'll Go Crazy by James Brown and the Famous Flames. Live at the Apollo is the first live album by James Brown and the Famous Flames, recorded October of 1962 and released in the following May on the King record label. Now, call that a major commercial success that was critically acclaimed, which cemented his status as, yes, the hardest working man in the business of show. And if you don't dig that disc from Mr. Dynamite, I think you might be listening to the wrong radio station. The Drifters with Benny King on lead vocals sang Save the Last Dance for Me, written by Doc Pomus, or Pomus, and Mort Schumann, from 1960. Now, 30 years after the fact, Doc Pomus told of the song originally being the B-side of the record, but then, yes, Dick Clark turned the record over and realized, hey, Save the Last Dance for Me, that was the hit. And yes, he was right, it made number one. A band called Harvey Scales and the Seven Sounds gave us On the Streets of New York City. Yes, they did. Harvey Scales was a soul singer, songwriter, and a producer for groups such as the Dells, the Dramatics, the OJs. In 61, he and Albert James Vance formed Harvey Scales and the Seven Sounds. And that record was released in 63 as the B-side to Glamour Girl on Kooka Records. Bill Withers, William Harrison Withers Jr., was born in Slab Fork, West Virginia. Look that up. And he had several hits in a career spanning 18 years. Withers served 9 years in the Navy, beginning when he was only 17. Hey, he was a minor. His debut release was Three Nights and a Morning in 67, but then later reworked by Withers as the track Harlem in 71, backed by a little song called Ain't No Sunshine. We all know that one. And I once carried his bag as a bellman at the Oakland Hilton Hotel. He was Bill Lean On Me Withers at that point. And we keep sinning on these talkovers, don't we? This is St. Thomas, the most recognizable instrumental in the repertoire of jazz tenor saxophonist great Sonny Rollins, sometimes known as the Saxophone Colossus. Yeah, Rollins was awarded a Lifetime Grammy Award, and he was honored with the Kennedy Center in 2011, and I wish I could have been there for that. But I am happy to make his due homage here on Boss Radio 66.

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1: At New York Telephone, we're hip to your privacy.
2: Simon and Garfunkel, they had us feeling groovy, didn't they? Crossing the 59th Street Bridge. You know, I never used the word groovy other than very, very sarcastically. Now, that record features the Dave Brubeck Quartet members Joe Morello on drums and Eugene Wright on double bass. Simon and Garfunkel, they knew a little something about producing records, didn't they? And hey, do you remember H.R. Puffin Stuff TV show that was, I don't know, crazy odd? Unlike, say, the concrete reality of the Banana Splits? Well, the theme to H.R. Puffin Stuff was found to closely mimic the 59th Street Bridge song, after what? Simon sued for plagiarism. And he won. His writing credit was subsequently added to the theme for H.R. Puffin Stuff. H.R. Puffin Stuff. He's your friend when things get rough. The good guys, well, they were a DJ lineup for New York's radio WMAC. Excuse me, WMCA. Mark that in the copy. And the Lovin' Spoonful. What? Well, they were a Canadian Americans who formed in Greenwich Village in 1964, and they took their name from, well, what? From the slang definition of the amount of, well, look, how do I say this? A Lovin' Spoonful, that it's regarding the measure of, well, you see, when a man really loves a woman he cares about, he will, you know what? Never mind this anecdote. Go ask your brother. Their Summer in the City was written by John Sebastian, Mark Sebastian, and Steve Boone. And of their 7 consecutive singles to reach the top 10 of the U.S. charts in 65, 66, it was the only release to reach number one. Joy D and the Starlighters gave us the Peppermint Twist. That was in 61, capitalizing on the twist dance craze in the nightclub in which D performed, the Peppermint Lounge. It was located at 128 West 45th Street in New York City, and that is my old neighborhood. I was at 356 years later. From 1958 to 1965, well, you would find Audrey Hepburn, Truman Capote, Marilyn Monroe, Judy Garland, Liberace, Noel Coward, Frank Sinatra, Norman Mailer, Annette Funicello, even the elusive Greta Garbo would swing by the Peppermint Lounge and twist to the house band, who happened to be, yes, Joey D and the Starlighters. And that was Frankie Valli and the Four Seasons, providing the go-go anthem to WABC's Cousin Brucey, 77 on the AM dial. The Trade Winds gave us The Girl from Greenwich Village. That was released in 65 and was backed by There's a Rock and Roll Show in Town, with very much a Beach Boys lift, no, huh? Now, the Trade Winds were mentioned in the Mad Men Season 5 episode entitled Tea Leaves, where Harry signed them, instead of the Rolling Stones, for a Heinz ketchup commercial, because Harry thought they were the Rolling Stones. Now, being in Mad Men, woo, that is one hip reference. And speaking of hip references on TV, the Shangri-Las performed Out in the Streets on the TV show Shindig in 1965, as in, I shindig it. Now, I didn't catch that broadcast in the day, but I have heard it for the first time just now in the Station Wagon, written by Ellie Greenwich and Jeff Berry, produced by Shadow Morton, arranged by Artie Butler and released on the Red Birds record label with The Boy on the B-side. And if you think like me, we may just have to call the head of our research department up on the 14th floor, Sarah Mitchell, as one Shadow Mitchell from this day forward. Let's see how that plays. Here's a question for you. Who the heck was the American breed? You know, there was a time when getting a phone line just for yourself in your room, that was a big deal. It was not cheap. And no parent wanted you to have it, but to have a phone in your room, who had that? The Alone Phone. That was the name of that spot. And now, it's better that if sometimes we leave our phones alone, don't you think? And this talkover is Mysterioso, the title track for the 1958 live album by, Thelonious Monk and the Quartet. By the time of its recording, Monk had overcome years of career difficulties, and he finally achieved stardom with his residency at New York's Five Spot Cafe. That was beginning in 1957. And yet, why I blabbered over his stuff here on Boss Radio 66 might be beyond me.

0: And bang zoom, as Ralph Crandon would say, threatening domestic abuse to his wife, Alice. Hey, but let's just leave that to the honeymooners, shall we? As we have been all over the five boroughs here in the station wagon, huh? New York City traffic was not bad at all, thanks to the research provided just before she took off for a well-deserved vacation on the 14th floor, Sarah the Shadow Mitchell. And we are listening to the original composition, Marina, by Michael the Lawman Lynch, who knows all the rules and regulations of tickling the 88s. Johnny Airbrush Bartlett did our online promotive artwork, and this is all herded up as in Rope 'em, Throw 'em, Brand 'em, by way, the vision and record collection of our producer and creator, the number one, Debbie Ichiban Daughtry, as there is no Boss Radio 66 without her, or without the semi-benevolent overlords of Stingray, who are somehow our parent company. And speaking of parents, you can ask them about the meaning of the Lovin' Spoonful's name. All this has come from the staff, engineers, interns, and crew of TuneIn Radio, who forced me to say this at the end of every road trip of songs from the back of the station wagon because, well, we all live on the promise, hope, and aspirational desire expressed by these words. Throw deep, baby, on Boss Radio 66, exclusively on TuneIn. And hey, let's go out by way of that TV announcer for Naked City, okay, Ichiban? Now, how should we explain today's show?
1: There are 8 million stories in the Naked City. This has been one of them.

Jailbait, the shocking story of boy crazy girls and gun crazy guys. The most feared of our modern underworld. Men who hate the law and abuse even those they love. See the siren screaming, bullet blazing thriller, Jailbait.

0: This is the In Sound, presented by the United States Army. And a happy how do you do to you. Harry Harrison here with another In Sound show, the groovy show for you groovy people. Say, who's going to make today's pick of the record we play? Could be you, you know. Today, though, it's a young miss in Renton, Washington. Her name is Sue Frederick. And Sue, honey, hello to you.
1: Hi.
0: How's it going, sweetie?
1: Oh, everything's just fine here.
0: And what's the number, Sue, that's headed for the In Sound spot in the Seattle area?
1: By Every Mother's Son, and it's called Come On Down to My Boat. Everybody here thinks it's really a smash.
0: And so the kids all over the country, Sue, and thanks to you. We're going to play it in just a minute.
1: Okay.
0: You fellas who have just finished college have probably got a pretty strong urge to see the world. After 4 years of sitting and listening, you want to get in a little seeing and doing. Of course, it's not easy. It doesn't have to be that way, though. You can travel now while you're still young enough to enjoy it. Don't have the time? Short of cash? You still can manage it by becoming an officer in the Army through Officers Candidate School. You may eventually be stationed in any one of the countries of the free world with a month's vacation every year. You really get to know your way around the way no tourist ever does. Sound good? It is. See your Army recruiting sergeant. He can arrange it for you in today's Action Army.

0: Brian Eagle from the New York area making it big. Every mother's son. We're talking today to two members of the group, Christopher and Larry. Hi, boys.
1: Hello, Harry. How are you?
2: Hi there.
0: Hi. Larry, you tell me, how would you describe your sound, please?
2: I would say that basically the sound is in the happy bag. Mm-hmm. And by that we mean no one particular type of sound. We're not a rhythm and blues group, nor are we a jug band group or anything like that. We just sort of like to cover the entire spectrum. And the way every mother's son means every person, or we would like it to mean everyone, so our sound is along those lines.
0: Very good. It's a sound that's creating a lot of good comment, fellas. Now I want to say thank you for being on the In Sound.
1: Harry, goodbye.
0: Goodbye to you, Chris. The In Sound was presented by the United States Army. And this is Harry Harrison reminding you that whatever career you want to follow, if you qualify, you can get the world's finest training in today's Action Army.

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1: Sure, why not?
0: All right, today.
1: Tomorrow.
0: Week.
1: Month.
0: October.
1: Halloween.
0: Spooks.
1: Magic.
0: Sorcery.
1: Fake.
0: Ghosts.
1: Fright.
0: Demons.
1: Phony.
0: Possession.
1: Spell.
0: Death.
1: Cemetery.
0: Corpse.
1: I give up.
0: Surrender.
1: I mean, I don't like this game anymore.
0: Twitter.
1: The Devil Made Me Do It. That's the title of a new foldout from Way Out.
0: It tells you all about witches and demons. You want to know the truth?
1: Write Way Out, Box 2829, Hollywood, California. Ask for The Devil Made Me Do It. The address again? Way Out, Box 2829, Hollywood, California.
0: It just might do something to you.
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0: zap! What a knockout day to smash into 67. Triangle Productions presents, like, really, live, on stage, Herman's Hermits.
1: Dandy, Dandy, where you gonna go now?
0: Yes, England swings into Chicagoland with the great Herman's Hermits in two exciting shows, 3:30 and 7:30 p.m. Plus, on the same stage, see the Hollies.
1: Look where you went, no one there. What do you see?
0: School's out, and you've got to make a date with Herman's Hermits and the Hollies and the WCFL VIPs. All in person. Eric Crown Theater, McCormick Place.
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2: 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And on this ride of a lifetime, we are going to the Naked City, Manhattan, Gotham, NYC, home of Marjorie Morningstar, Batman, and all the broken hearts represented by every light on Broadway. Gabba gabba gabba, the Drifters on Broadway. Now, why New York City? Well, because sooner or later, we all have to try to make it there, huh? Because, look, if you can make it there, anywhere else in the world is a cakewalk. Now, it's not a town for everyone to live in, sure, but neither is Oakland. And I've lived in both. One is the hometown, the other eternally beckons. Now, you guess which. And that opening we heard, the one that put the ooh in shampoo, only the theme to Naked City, a TV show inspired by the 1948 film noir classic. These are the tales of the Naked City. Billy May was the composer, who did other TV themes like, well, The Green Hornet, The Mod Squad, Batman with the Batgirl theme, and that was in 67. Those were TV shows I set my clock to. So move to New York. And you learn, well, the subway system. Taking the train being the fastest way to get around town, sometimes, if not the most picturesque. Some of the lines are numbered of those trains, others are lettered. And Edward Kennedy, Duke Ellington, the jazz pianist, composer, leader of his eponymous jazz orchestra from 1924 through to the rest of his life, well, he gave us the A Train. Jazz standard by Billy Strayhorn that was the signature tune of the Duke Ellington Orchestra. Now, born and raised in Washington, D.C., Edward Kennedy Ellington was based in New York City and gained a national profile through his orchestra's appearances at the Cotton Club up in Harlem on 125th Street. Often referred to as America's most important composer, he had a particular genius for writing at the time, constraints of 3 minutes, as 180 seconds was all the music one could groove onto the 78 RPM record format. Duke wrote or collaborated on more than 1,000 compositions. Many of his pieces have become standards, classics, evergreen, and ever important. You see, that is why we head up to Interstate 80 and turn east until, well, all the way until you cross the George Washington Bridge. And then you find a railroad flat on West 45th Street. Hey, and rely on the kindness of your friends to show us the ropes and the routes and the railways and the half-price tickets line. Navigating by skyline and street sign in the five boroughs. Those being the Bronx, Queens, Staten Island, Brooklyn, and yeah, Manhattan. New York. The city so nice, so full of vice, they named it twice. We roll the dice and take advice, stay out with ice. And, well, I don't know, more words that rhyme later in the broadcast as we head off in the Chevy Caprice, Caprice, to the mouth of the Hudson and the Statue of Liberty and the foot of many a bridge. We got a long way to motor. Hey, but leave the driving to us here on the Boss Radio 66.

emeralds in my bracelet, diamonds in my rings, a Riviera chateau and a lot of other things. And I'm blue, so blue am I. Lots of ready money in seven different banks. I counted up this

Wow, we sure went back in time with that first playlist, didn't we? Now, that was Glenn Miller, of course, Make Believe Ballroom Time, and that was recorded with the Modern Airs. They were a trio of high school pals out of Buffalo, New York, and with names just like your high school and mine, Hal Dickinson, Chuck Goldstein, and Bill Conway. Now, the trio performed under a ton of names, Don Juan, 2 and 3, get that? And the Three Wizards of Ozzy during a stint with the Ozzy Nelson Band. They became a quartet with the addition of Ralph Brewster, and It's Make Believe Ballroom Time with Mr. GM's Band put them smack in the big time. We had Ella Fitzgerald's version of Manhattan. And Avid Boss radio listeners may recall we featured Dinah Washington's version of that same song on last month's show. Now, Ella Fitzgerald made her debut at the age of 17 in one of the earliest amateur nights at the Apollo Theater. Yeah, something else on 112th Street up in Harlem. You get there on the A-train. The incomparable Billie Holiday with George and Ira Gershwin's Nice Work If You Can Get It, one of 9 songs they wrote for the movie A Damsel in Distress, which was performed by Fred Astaire with backing vocals by the Stafford Sisters. Now, nice, sure, but no Billie Holiday, right? Now, the Bowery, as in the bank, is famously way downtown, but Ethel Waters kept us uptown with Harlem on My Mind. Miss Waters, we've talked about before, trailblazer, the second African-American Oscar nominee for her role in the film Pinky. That was in 1949. Never seen it. And she was the first to be nominated for an Emmy. In 1950, she won the New York Drama Critics Circle Award for her role opposite Julie Harris in the play The Member of the Wedding, and they repeated their roles in the 1952 film. Harlem on My Mind was released in 1933 as the B-side to Heat Wave. And we heard King Pleasure, who was an early master of vocal ease, you know, a style in which lyrics are set to an instrumental composition or solo. We've heard about that before. King Pleasure was born Clarence Beeks in Oakdale, Tennessee. He moved to New York City in the mid-1940s. And he said of bebop something akin to, I dig it. Jumpin' with Symphony Sid was written by Lester Young with lyrics by King Pleasure himself. About one Sid Torn, who was a longtime disc jockey of jazz, credited with introducing bebop to the mass audience. You know, I sent a memo to everyone at Stingray, TuneIn, Boss Radio, and even Playtone that I prefer to be known around the workplace as, yes, King Pleasure. But I don't think anyone took me seriously. Now, this talkover is, of course, one Chick Webb is stomping at the Savoy. It is often credited to Benny Goodman and Chick Webb, but it was written and arranged by Edgar Sampson, Rex Stewart's alto saxophonist. Sampson wrote the song when he was with Stewart's orchestra at the Empire Ballroom in 1933. And, you know, Chick Webb? Chick Webb. Hey, I'm thinking that might be a better nickname than King Pleasure. I'm going to send it out on the Slack right now to all my bosses here at Boss Radio 66.

Them Martian monsters have invaded Earth, shooting ray guns for all they're worth. Take me to your leader, they all shout in chorus, and dig up all you giant RC Cola for us. Cause that lip-smacking drinky blink knocks us flat. Nowhere in the solar system does any drink beat that. That cola flavor's really hearty, so stack us up for an outer spatial party. In those tall bottles, icy cold is all the pleasure a bottle could hold. The RC Giant is half a quart, and your rockin' daddy's glad to report it's available for you at the grocery store. And though the bottle's bigger, it don't cost more. The flavor's crafty, I'm sure you'll dig. 96 ounces in the carton. It's big, big, big. The official drink of Ooh Blah Dee. Ask the man down at the store for a big case of RC. On we go. Bubbling up groovies on this crazy mixed up shelf.

0: If trouble never happened and sorrow never came, the only thing you'd know about your neighbor is his name. If all your days were bright and fair and certain was your place, you'd only know a fellow by the features of his face. 'Tis not in sunshine friends are made, but when our scars are gray. The splendid souls that men possess are never on display. We cannot tell what lies behind the hasty nod or smile, nor what of worth will come of it in just a little while. We only know that when we face the cares that life must send, we realize the passerby has changed into a friend. So come, friend, fly with me. Allison Steele, The Nightbird, at WNEW-FM.
1: Now you gotta love Alan Freed and his rock and roll band with Rock and Roll Boogie. Hey, what are the lyrics again? That was released in 56. Now, disc jockey Alan Freed famously started his famous radio career in Akron at WAKR, but then, he moved to Cleveland and worked at WJW only to coin the term rock and roll. And then he moved to 1010 Whims in New York City. So he went from Cleveland to New York. Hey, you know, I did the same thing. Thanks to my pals George McGuire and the late Michael John McGann. Dear friends, a bunch of us did, thanks to them. Les Paul, of the guitar name fame, and his wife, Mary Ford, put out 28 hits for Capitol Records between 1950 and 57 with the most unique trademark of sound in the world. And for us, they sold us some Rheingold beer. All right, now here's some really wild info. Frankie Lyman, who was born in Washington Heights, New York City. He became friends with the lead singer of the Coupe de Villes, Herman Santiago, and joined that group, who then called themselves both the Ermans and the Premiers. In 55, a neighbor gave the Premiers several love letters that had been written to him by his girlfriend. Jimmy Merchant and Santiago adapted one of the letters into a song called Why Do Fools Fall in Love? Now, calling themselves the Teenagers, they impressed Richard Barrett, a singer with the Valentines, and Why Do Fools Fall in Love was released in 56 and hit number one on the R&B chart. But get this. It was originally titled, Why Do Birds Sing So Gay? And for the life of me, I don't know why they changed the title. The Shirelles love the radio and the Scott Muni Show. And that's the power of curated live radio, huh? And did you catch that Disc of Discovery? Let's say it one more time.
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1: Market team, I had never heard until just now the Exciters with Just Not Ready. And where has it been all our lives? Brenda Reed, Carol Johnson, Lillian Walker, and Sylvia Wilbur, yes, high schoolers out of Queens in 1961, were originally called the Masterettes as a sister group to another band of guys called the Masters. Well, the group's name was changed to the Exciters, and Just Not Ready was released in 65, backed by Are You Satisfied? And why is it that I'm hearing it now just for the first time? Well, hey, thank you, Boss Radio 66. Happens all the time.

Ballad of the Midnighters knew their way around Broadway. Released in 1962 on King Records with Do You Know How to Twist? And yes, credit the twist to one Hank Ballard, by all means. You need three colas, right? The United States of America, Coca-Cola, Pepsi-Cola, and RC Cola. RC stood for Royal Crown Cola, and it was the third best in America and had probably the third best advertising campaign by quite a distance, as we heard. And oh, come on, did you love the Dewdroppers with Can't Do 60 No More? Now, the Dewdroppers were a doo-wop group formed in Harlem in 1952. Caleb J.C. Ginyard, Willie Ray, Harvey Ray, and Eddie Hashaw were all around the ancient age of 40, much more experienced than their younger contemporaries. Now, in September of 52, their debut single, Can't Do 60 No More, was a response to a Domino's song, 60 Minute Man, and was released on the Red Robin label. Although it failed to chart, Can't Do 60 No More, well, it was well received in the Canadian market as a never discount being big in Canada. Now, the 14th Floor's favorite songwriter and New York queen, Carole King, wrote Up on the Roof for the Drifters in 1962. But there we had little Eva Narcissus Boyd, who was raised in Brighton Beach, New York. Now, she actually babysat Louise, the daughter of Carol, and Jerry Goff. And Carol and Jerry found out she could sing, and she recorded and released her own version of Up on the Roof. Now, of course, her biggest hit, The Locomotion, it was written also by Carol and Jerry. Alison Steele, she was a nighttime radio personality called the Nightbird on WNEW, and she all but seduced us, well, me. And here, we've committed the sin of talking over Charlie Parker's 12-bar bebop blues composition, Mohawk. And get ready for this bit of research on the Bird. Mohawk was recorded on June 6, 1950 in New York City, and released on the classic album featuring Charlie Parker the Bird with Dizzy Gillespie, Thelonious Monk, Curly Russell, and Buddy Rich. How that studio held all those masters of craft is beyond the scope of this Chevy Caprice on the Boss of Radio's 66.

So now, ladies and gentlemen, it is start time. Are you ready for start time? Thank you, and thank you very kindly. It is indeed a great pleasure to present to you at this particular time, national and international known as the hardest working man in show business, man that's saying, I'll go crazy. Try me. You've got the power. Think. If you want me, I don't mind. Bewildered. $1 million seller, lost someone. The very latest release, Night Train. Let's everybody shout and shimmy. Mr. Dynamite, the amazing Mr. Please Please himself, the star of the show, James Brown and the Famous Flame.

You know, I feel all right, children. Yeah. I feel all right.

Bob and Earl taught us how to dance the Harlem Shuffle. That was from 1963, and I was hypnotized. And did you notice the mentions of the Monkey Shine, the Limbo, the Hitchhike, the Slide, and the Pony? Those were other dances, of course. And yeah, the Stones covered that in 86, right? And hey, more on the Rolling Stones later in the show. And that was Fats Gonder, iconic introduction of James Brown's legendary 1962 LP Live at the Apollo, where he famously introduced James Brown as the hardest working man in show business, Mr. Dynamite. And now that's a claim no one else should ever make, noted by what came next on the playlist, I'll Go Crazy by James Brown and the Famous Flames. Live at the Apollo is the first live album by James Brown and the Famous Flames, recorded October of 1962 and released in the following May on the King record label. Now call that a major commercial success that was critically acclaimed, which cemented his status as, yes, the hardest working man in the business of show. And if you don't dig that disc from Mr. Dynamite, I think you might be listening to the wrong radio station. The Drifters with Benny King on lead vocals sang Save the Last Dance for Me, written by Doc Pomus, or Pomus, and Mort Schumann from 1960. Now, 30 years after the fact, Doc Pomus told of the song originally being the B-side of the record, but then, yes, Dick Clark turned the record over and realized, hey, Save the Last Dance for Me, that was the hit. And yes, he was right. It made number one. A band called Harvey Scales and the Seven Sounds gave us On the Streets of New York City. Yes, they did. Harvey Scales was a soul singer, songwriter, and a producer for groups such as the Dells, the Dramatics, the OJs. In 61, he and Albert James Vance formed Harvey Scales and the Seven Sounds. And that record was released in 63 as the B-side to Glamour Girl on Kooka Records. Bill Withers. William Harrison Withers Jr. was born in Slab Fork, West Virginia. Look that up. And he had several hits in a career spanning 18 years. Withers served 9 years in the Navy, beginning when he was only 17. Hey, he was a minor. His debut release was Three Nights and a Morning in 67, but then later reworked by Withers as the track Harlem in 71, backed by a little song called Ain't No Sunshine. We all know that one. And I once carried his bag as a bellman at the Oakland Hilton Hotel. He was Bill Lean On Me Withers at that point. And we keep sinning on these talkovers, don't we? This is St. Thomas, the most recognizable instrumental in the repertoire of jazz tenor saxophonist great Sonny Rollins, sometimes known as the Saxophone Colossus. Yeah, Rollins was awarded a Lifetime Grammy Award, and he was honored with the Kennedy Center in 2011, and I wish I could have been there for that. But I am happy to make his due homage here on Boss Radio 66.

0: that New York telephone. We're hip to your privacy.
1: Simon and Garfunkel, they had us feeling groovy, didn't they? Crossing the 59th Street Bridge. You know, I never use the word groovy other than very, very sarcastically. Now, that record features the Dave Brubeck Quartet members Joe Morello on drums and Eugene Wright on double bass. Simon and Garfunkel, they knew a little something about producing records, didn't they? And hey, do you remember H.R. Puffin Stuff TV show that was, I don't know, crazy odd? Unlike, say, the concrete reality of the Banana Splits? Well, the theme to H.R. Puffin Stuff was found to closely mimic the 59th Street Bridge song, after what? Simon sued for plagiarism. And he won. His writing credit was subsequently added to the theme for H.R. Puffin Stuff. H.R. Puffin Stuff. He's your friend when things get rough. The good guys, well, they were a DJ lineup for New York's radio WMAC. Excuse me, WMCA. Mark that in the copy. And the Lovin' Spoonful. What? Well, they were a Canadian Americans who formed in Greenwich Village in 1964, and they took their name from, well, what? From the slang definition of the amount of, well, look, how do I say this? A Lovin' Spoonful, that it's regarding the measure of, well, you see, when a man really loves a woman he cares about, he will, you know what? Never mind this anecdote. Go ask your brother. Their Summer in the City was written by John Sebastian, Mark Sebastian, and Steve Boone. And of their 7 consecutive singles to reach the top 10 of the U.S. charts in 65, 66, it was the only release to reach number 1. Joy D and the Starlighters gave us a peppermint twist. That was in 61, capitalizing on the twist dance craze in the nightclub in which D performed, the Peppermint Lounge. It was located at 128 West 45th Street in New York City, and that is my old neighborhood. I was at 356 years later. From 1958 to 1965, well, you would find Audrey, Hepburn, Truman Capote, Marilyn Monroe, Judy Garland, Liberace, Noel Coward, Frank Sinatra, Norman Mailer, Annette Funicello, even the elusive Greta Garbo would swing by the Peppermint Lounge and twist to the house band, who happened to be, yes, Joey D and the Starlighters. And that was Frankie Valli and the Four Seasons, providing the go-go anthem to WABC's Cousin Brucey, 77 on the AM dial. The Trade Winds gave us The Girl from Greenwich Village. That was released in 65 and backed by There's a Rock and Roll Show in Town, with very much a Beach Boys lift, no, huh? Now, the Trade Winds were mentioned in the Mad Men Season 5 episode entitled Tea Leaves, where Harry signed them, instead of the Rolling Stones, for a Heinz ketchup commercial because Harry thought they were the Rolling Stones. Now, being in Mad Men, woo, that is one hip reference. And speaking of hip references on TV, the Shangri-Las performed Out in the Streets on the TV show Shindig in 1965, as in, I shindig it. Now, I didn't catch that broadcast in the day, but I have heard it for the first time just now in the Station Wagon, written by Ellie Greenwich and Jeff Berry, produced by Shadow Morton, arranged by Artie Butler and released on the Red Birds record label with The Boy on the B-side. And if you think like me, we may just have to call the head of our research department up on the 14th floor, Sarah Mitchell, as one Shadow Mitchell from this day forward. Let's see how that plays. Here's a question for you. Who the heck was the American Breed? You know, there was a time when getting a phone line just for yourself in your room, that was a big deal. It was not cheap. No parent wanted you to have it, but to have a phone in your room, who had that? The Alone Phone, that was the name of that spot. And now, it's better that if sometimes we leave our phones alone, don't you think? And this talkover is Mysterioso, the title track for the 1958 live album by, whoa, Thelonious Monk and the Quartet. By the time of its recording, Monk had overcome years of career difficulties, and he finally achieved stardom with his residency at New York's Five Spot Cafe. That was beginning in 1957. And yet, why I blabbered over his stuff here on Boss Radio 66 might be beyond me.

0: And bang zoom, as Ralph Crandon would say, threatening domestic abuse to his wife Alice. Hey, but let's just leave that to the honeymooners, shall we? As we have been all over the five boroughs here in the station wagon, huh? New York City traffic was not bad at all, thanks to the research provided just before she took off for a well-deserved vacation on the 14th floor, Sarah the Shadow Mitchell. And we are listening to the original composition, Marina, by Michael the Lawman Lynch, who knows all the rules and regulations of tickling the 88s. Johnny Airbrush Bartlett did our online promotive artwork, and this is all herded up as in Rope 'em, Throw 'em, Brand'em, by way of the vision and record collection of our producer and creator, the number one, Debbie Ichiban Daughtry, as there is no Boss Radio 66 without her, or without the semi-benevolent overlords of Stingray, who are somehow our parent company. And speaking of parents, you can ask them about the meaning of the Lovin' Spoonful's name. All this has come from the staff, engineers, interns, and crew of TuneIn Radio, who forced me to say this at the end of every road trip of songs from the back of the station wagon because, well, we all live on the promise, hope, and aspirational desire expressed by these words. Throw deep, baby! On Boss Radio 66, exclusively on TuneIn. And hey, let's go out by way of that TV announcer for Naked City, okay, Ichiban? Now, how should we explain today's show?
1: There are 8 million stories in the Naked City. This has been one of them.

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0: hunger keeps on and on and on. 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
1: Ladies and gentlemen, there are seven acknowledged wonders of the world. 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

0: invaders from Mars. 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He saw them capture innocent people only to destroy. Father turned against son. People changed into strange, weird animals. A general of the army becomes a saboteur. Trusted police turned into arsonists. The boy's parents changed into killers.
1: But nobody's getting anywhere out there. Nobody can locate anything. 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The Martians. 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
0: Invaders from Mars, capturing humans at will for their own sinister purposes, turning them into diabolical instruments of destruction.

invaders from Mars. Weird, fantastic beings of a super intelligence, ruling a race of synthetic humans and pitting them against mankind's dream to conquer the universe.

It's 9:24 in the city with your brother on a happening, and Gary Puckett and the Union Gap is not the correct answer to the little thing we got going. Who sings I Got the Best of You? If you can give me that answer, give me a call there at 951-389-6, your brother on a happening.

They're flying high from one city to another and one man to another. Bedroom stewardesses. They wake up in some strange place and take the next flight out for more fun and new thrills. They're the girls who've got the class and that sexy wink in their eyes that says hello in a special way. Bedroom stewardesses. The girls who invite you out for a drink, and they've got a wilder imagination than you do. Just relax and let these girls make all the plans. You'll just love it, and they'll just love you all night long. Bedroom stewardesses. Don't miss Bedroom Stewardesses for the sexiest look at the most erotic globe-trotting girls who ever took your special order. Bedroom Stewardesses, rated R for adults. No one under 17 admitted without parent, from Independent International.